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There's an old Australian stockman lying dying. And he gets himself up onto one elbow and he turns to his mates who are gathered round and he says, "Watch me wallabies feed, mate. 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

baby, it's time to rock. I'm so happy I got you here. Oh, keeps me in my midway. Don't let go. Ah, don't ever let go, baby. Hang on and hang on tight. Prepare yourself for another heavenly back to work week Monday morning flight. 'Tis I, the midday fellow, Luke Costello, back on the scene with another rock and roll record machine. Getting it done, having some fun, and you know the place. For the next solid 2 hours, nothing but the soundtrack of your life as we go here, there, everywhere. Even up there with that air is ever so rare. So if you're ready, and I know you are, let's take that magical musical mystery tour together, shall we? Get up out of your seat and get on your feet. Stick out your hand and take a stand and come with me, your midday fellow, Luke Costello, on Cruisin' 92.com.

If we look to the answer as to why for so many years we achieved so much, prospered as no other people on earth, it was because here in this land, we unleashed the energy and individual genius of man to a greater extent than has ever been done before. Freedom and the dignity of the individual have been more available and assured here than in any other place on earth. The price for this freedom at times has been high, but we have never been unwilling to pay that price. Those who say that we're in a time when there are no heroes, they just don't know where to look. The sloping hills of Arlington National Cemetery, with its row upon row of simple white markers bearing crosses or stars of David, they add up to only a tiny fraction of the price that has been paid for our freedom. Each one of those markers is a monument to the kind of hero I spoke of earlier. Their lives ended in places called Belleau Wood, the Argonne, Omaha Beach, Salerno, and halfway around the world on Guadalcanal, Tarawa, Porkchop Hill, the Chosin Reservoir, and in 100 rice paddies and jungles of a place called Vietnam. Under one such marker lies a young man, Martin Treptow, who left his job in a small town barbershop in 1917 to go to France with the famed Rainbow Division. There on the Western Front, he was killed trying to carry a message between battalions under heavy artillery fire. We're told that on his body was found a diary. On the flyleaf, under the heading My Pledge, he had written these words: America must win this war. Therefore, I will work, I will save, I will sacrifice, I will endure. I will fight cheerfully and do my utmost as if the issue of the whole struggle depended on me alone. We must realize that no arsenal or no weapon in the arsenals of the world is so formidable as the will and moral courage of free men and women. It is a weapon our adversaries in today's world do not have. It is a weapon that we as Americans do have. Let that be understood by those who practice terrorism and prey upon their neighbors. As for the enemies of freedom, those who are potential adversaries, they will be reminded that peace is the highest aspiration of the American people. We will negotiate for it, sacrifice for it. We will not surrender for it now or ever. We are Americans.

the people of this great land believe we're equal, every woman, child.

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Then somebody invented the wheel.

one. Good morning to each and every one of you on this blessed back to work week Monday morning flight. As I, the midday fellow, Luke Costello, back on the scene with another rock and roll record machine. Thank you so much for joining the party. Always so nice to have each and every one of you right here with yours truly, Luke Costello. Yes, indeed. Getting the diner, the doo-wop diner open so you can come on in, sit down, get some of what I got. Guaranteed you will never, ever go hungry at the doo-wop diner. That's the deal. Yes, indeed. All right. Let's see. Hold on. We'll get that started for you. But right now, guess what? It is Motown Monday.

Somebody licking the grapes off the wallpaper at this hour. Oh, my goodness gracious, we are getting started. By the way, ladies and gentlemen, the phone lines are open. 856-602-0537.

on a Monday morning. These are the Cascades. It's Motown Monday, and the phone lines are wide open right now at 856-602-0537.

Two Crazy Cats, baby. Tom and Jerry O doing that little boogaloo right here at Cruising92.com. Costello's on the Wheels of Steel. And I want to just mention something. On Saturday of this past weekend, I had a very wonderful time being part of the Vietnam Veterans Museum. And it is real, folks, if you've never seen this, it's down there in Cape May, in the Rio Grande area, Cape May. It's a wonderful, beautiful museum, paying tribute to all of those fallen and still with us, and those who got home and lived a pretty good life until the good Lord rang that phone. But what a, Billy Carlucci was there, the great Billy Carlucci. Was one of our entertainers, Jerry Tempesta, and his group as well, singing along with Billy Carlucci and yours truly on the Wheels of Steel. And what a wonderful time we had. Just paying tribute to these wonderful gentlemen and ladies. There were girls over there. Yes, there were. There were nurses in Vietnam, without a doubt. God, thank the good Lord we had them. But it was just a great time. If you ever have an opportunity to go down there and see it, ladies and gentlemen, you would be surprised. Just, I went in, I didn't even know it was there. And true story, I did not know that museum was there until I got the call, and they wanted to do this, they called it a bash, a rock and roll bash. And they wanted me to be there. And I said, I'll be there. And it was quite a day. Yes, it was. We kicked it off at 11 and went all the way to 4 in the afternoon. Met some wonderful people. And so if it's something that you think you would enjoy, go. Because paying tribute to those that... from whether they got back or whether they didn't get back or whatever the case may be, this is a wonderful museum that really goes out all the way for the veterans. Amazing. Absolutely amazing. It was a wonderful time. It really was. Rained all the way down. Rained all the way home. Still raining. My goodness gracious. I don't know what's going on. But we will find out. The phone lines are open, 856-602-0537. How about the girls with some with skirts? And they are all wonderful flirts. Yes, they are. Shirley and those Shirelles.

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Motown Mary Wells right there, the first lady of Motown, right here at cruising92.com. The phone lines are open. By the way, the doo-wop diner is open. Come on in, sit down, get some of what I got. Guaranteed you will never, ever go hungry at the doo-wop diner. Your head chef, Lou Costello, right here. Ooh, on the wheels of steel. A little something from my pal, Mr. Hylett. This was a big, big record, and he used it a lot, no doubt about it. You'll remember.

A little tune called A Night with Daddy G. Yes, indeed. By the Church Street Five back in 1960. And if I can find it, I got to look real quick. What, the studio is a mess because of me. I got stuff everywhere. But if you listen to that, and then a year or two later, my pal, Mr. Gary U.S. Bonds, had a song called Quarter to Three. And I talked to him about it a couple of times because they were both on the same label, La Grande record label. And A Night with Daddy G. And then a couple of years later, we were somewhere, dressing room. I think we were at the Hilton. We were doing a show at the Hilton. And Gary was there and Freddie Parris and the Five Satins. And boy, we had a good time. But we're in the dressing room and I said, what's the deal with the Daddy G and then the Quarter to Three? He said, what are you talking about? I said, man, when you did Quarter to Three, it sounds almost identical to Church Street Five. He said, well, I had nothing to do with it. He said, it was the label, La Grande. Okay, Gary. But, folks, it's amazing how much the two songs sound alike. But, man, Gary, great guy. I love him, man. He's a really, really good guy. And I had the honor of hanging out with him for many times indeed. Blue-eyed soul, these are the Magmen. At cruising 92.com.

Blue Eyed Soul at its finest. For Anthony out there, he's checking in on the request line. These are the winners. We call the spinners.

Yes, indeed. The one and only Dion Ride Band with a lost track at cruiser92.com. The phone lines are smoking now. My goodness gracious. 856-602-0537. And I was looking at some of the stuff over the weekend, and I just remembered here that I've got an album by High Lit, and it was his very first album. He had many of them, but it was his very first. And on the back of the album, it says, "Hope you enjoy my very first album. It is and always will be dedicated to you, the most loyal listeners in the whole wide world." And I promised High we'd keep that going, and I'm doing that with the best that I can right here from the original number one album by High Lit. See if you remember.

Gotta love that Motown Monday. Yes, indeed, right there, cruising92.com. How about some more flirts in short skirts? Can we check this out from 1961?

They are the Angels right there from 1961, the big, big hit, simply called Till. All right. We got to get to this for you. We talked about this, I believe, last week. It's worth talking about again, so stick around for that. Phone lines are open, 856-602-0537. And I'm playing a little something by Kenny Vance, my dear friend. Because I got to tell you a real cool thing when he gets done singing. So stick around.

That's my pal, Mr. Kenny Vance, right here. And I got to tell you all about this, folks. We talked about it a couple of times, and this is an amazing thing. This is a project that my friend Kenny spent almost 10 years to make it happen. That's a true story. No kidding.

When Kenny called me and he said, "Louis, the movie's done. I got a copy headed going your way. You should get it in a couple of days." I was absolutely spellbound. This is a 90-minute movie, and if you enjoy the music that we play right here on Cruiser92.com, then you need to get this movie. It's a DVD, heart and soul, a love story. It is amazing. And I will tell you this, the day that I got it, I opened up the package, I put the DVD in the machine, and I let it go. Now, folks, I have to tell you something. I was mesmerized. And when it got to the last segment of that 90 minutes, and that was the end, I immediately played it again. And then I immediately played it again. 3 times in a row without interruption. I just couldn't get enough of this wonderful project that Kenny has done. This wonderful DVD, Heart and Soul, a Love Story. Folks, you can get it on his website, without a doubt. You'll find him easy enough. And I encourage you that if you love this music, then by all means, pick up on this wonderful, wonderful movie. Heart and Soul, a Love Story. And I'll just give you a little bit of a taste of this. And this is Kenny in his own words. It was April the 8th, 1955. I was let in on the biggest secret in the history of music. I was just 13 years old, sitting on the balcony of the glittering Brooklyn Paramount Theater, part of a mob of thousands of teenagers. In front of our very eyes appeared Alan Freed, the famous disc jockey whose voice I had heard only by listening to the radio, introducing a lineup of musicians who would become my heroes for life. The Teenagers, with 13-year-old Frankie Lyman, started it all with the first music by Kids for Us Kids. Then came the Parade of Immortals, Bo Diddley, the Moonglows, the Penguins, Fats Domino, Buddy Holly, and then the girl groups, the Chantels, stepped up on the stage. Arlene Smith blew the roof off the theater with a voice that bellowed her teenage years. Wow. I sat there buzzing as if it were connected to the electric third rail of the Brooklyn subway, thinking, my God, what is this? Today, looking back at those formative days of the 50s of rock and roll, I often feel like it was all a dream. Although, the truth I experienced both on and off stage lives within me, so much has slipped into the mist of time. Many have their perspectives, but I made this film to shine a light on the true story of the young geniuses and their music that created the basis for so much of our music and our culture, from rock to hip-hop and beyond, and to help restore them to their proper and deserving
place.

0: It is my hope that you will join me as they reclaim their rightful place where the music lives forever. Ladies and gentlemen, do yourself a favor. Get this DVD. It's $10. I'm surprised. I said, Kenny, are you sure that's the right number? He goes, that's the right number. $10, folks. $10, and you'll play it again and again and again. It's that good. That's my buddy, Mr. Kenny Vance and the Planetones.
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And on the request line, thank you for the request, because this is where I live. Right back dab in the 50s, baby. And I don't want to change it.

at cruising92.com. And a request from Jeannie out there. She wants a little bit of Smokey. We could do that. All by himself, Smokey.

Big, big record for Smokey back in the day. He did that somewhere around the 80s when he first came out with that. Very nice. Being with you, Smokey Robinson right here. Danny from Somerset, New Jersey. Get it on the World Wide Web, my brother. The Andrews and the Hearts.

0: Oh, yes, indeed, right there. Good stuff. Absolute good stuff. Well, we're kind of getting ready to shuffle off, brothers. But it's been a great Monday, a Motown Monday, without a doubt. And we are delighted about that. Thank you so much for joining the party and hanging out with us. Couldn't have done it without you. Without a doubt, couldn't have done it without you. So, let's see. Oh, by the way, keep in mind about the Kenny Vance movie. Folks, I'm telling you, you got to take a look at this. You really have. It's just terrific. 90 minutes, and I'm telling you right now, you will not be disappointed. Not be disappointed at all. It's absolutely wonderful. Go to Kenny's website. I think all you have to do is say kennyvance.com. You'll find it on the web. $10. Maybe there's a little charge for, shipping. Doesn't matter. It's worth every penny. It's worth every penny on this deal. I'm telling you. So give it a shot. You won't be disappointed. You won't be disappointed. The Heart and Soul. Heart and Soul, a love story. You will love this movie. You'll see all the great guys, all the singers, the groups, everything. It's a wonderful, wonderful movie. I friends of mine have already bought it, and they said, you were right, Louie. This thing is just terrific. Absolutely terrific. And it is. The man spent...
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Every evening, about midnight, he'd jump on his camel named Clyde and ride silently through the night to the Sultan's tent, where he would secretly meet up with Fatima of the Seven Veils, swinging his grade A number one U.S. choice, dancing the Sultan's whole harem. Cause him and her had a thing going, you know, and they'd been carrying on for some time now behind the Sultan's back. You could hear him talk to his camel as he rode out across the dune.

which is Amic for Let's Twist Again like we did last summer, baby. Ha, ha, ha, ha. You know what I mean. Woo! She looked up at him from off the rug, give him one of them sly looks. She said,

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Somebody said he came from New Orleans, where he got in a fight over a Cajun queen, and a crashing blow from a huge right hand sent a Louisiana fella to the promised land, Big John.

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A Monday, Tuesday, Wednesday, Thursday, Friday, Saturday night on the bay. 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

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From classic pop to legendary rock, we've got your soundtrack covered. 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